sell his pictures to the press, buy a place out in the country, leave this world for someone else. My destruction.

When Moses brought the children out of Egypt land, he said, now don't you worry, we're in the Lord's hand. He's gonna walk beside us, the time is coming near, he's gonna wash away all

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They were causing us down.

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I've got my love to keep me warm. Yes, I can't remember how it was December. Just watch those icicles form. What do I care if icicles form? Baby, I've got my love to keep me warm. Oh, off with my overcoat, off with my gloves. I need no overcoat, I'm burning with love. 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So I will weather the storm. What do I care how much it may storm?